0: Oberhausen.
1: 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Yes. Come on. Hey, Martinez, you ready, girl?
2: 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Let's do this.

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0: 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I still feel alive. 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I won't call on you at all.
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that one day, this nation will rise up, live out the true meaning of its creed. We hold these truths to be self-evident that all